0: man and the room's a buzz. At the end of the night, maybe you find love. They chit chat of the things I got and my scout reputation. And keeping it hot, it's the party of the year. And my master plan is to make you realize I'm your man.
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1: Left the room the second that you walked in, something like a fever dream. 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

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That's when we kiss and kiss and kiss and we kiss more. 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Who keeps score?

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1: 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Hier is The Spectre door Alan Walker.

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radio. 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